0: the world's, not just the states, but the world's fourth or fifth largest economy, right? So what they do, I mean, they can put some weight behind some things when they want to. Do they flub it up sometimes? Oh, yeah, they certainly do. Sometimes they get it right, and in this instance, I think they do, because July 1st, California is trying to clear up one of the biggest sources of kitchen confusion, food date labels. Right now, if you go shopping for food, there's up to 50 different phrases on food, like sell by, best by, expires by. What do those mean? Sometimes we're throwing away perfectly good food because of those stupid little stamps on the food. Now, California says, look, y'all can have two labels on the food and that's it. See, this is common sense that we tend to lose occasionally in our country. California says, look, you can have two labels, best if used by for peak quality and freshness, or just simply use by. And that's for food safety. California estimates they throw away 2.5 billion meals worth of edible food every year. That creates landfill waste and methane emissions and unnecessary grocery costs. So they're hoping that this helps. And this isn't our law here, but because a lot of these major food bans, what did I say? Major food brands is what I meant. They just make one label for everybody. So if California changes the rules, then they're just going to be kind of changed for everybody else, which is a good thing. So now when I look at the food that's in my fridge, I don't have to be like, oh, but that says, what does that mean? Does it expire now? Or, then you sniff it, of course, and then you throw it away anywhere because you want to be safe. Hopefully we're not going to have to do that anymore.
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4: From the Waring Sturgis Ford Weather Center, I'm meteorologist Ember Sky. Chance of rain and thunderstorms this evening, then clearing overnight with lows near 64. Saturday brings a slight chance of rain and storms with sunshine and highs around 94. Sunday stays sunny near 91.

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0: Again, don't forget, tonight is the finals for Hot Hunks. We'll be at the 707 Nightlife and Bar in Bacon Park. We will be crowning the king of the buffalo chip, and that king is going to get opportunities to be out at the chip all week. He'll get a pair of week-long passes to the buffalo chip to go see every single show, be up on stage with the poster model winner, and we'll kind of be running the joint for a little bit during the Sturgis Motorcycle Rally. One of these guys is going to get crowned tonight, and it's a fun event to watch. So I encourage you to come out and see it if you don't have anything else going on. And even if you do, cancel those plans and come see this, because this is more fun. Also, your last chance to see our own Leslie Lane, who, of course, has retired here from the radio, but she's going to move on to bigger and better things. But she's hosting for one last time the event tonight, and you can go see her and wish her the best. So we hope to tonight see you 707 Nightlife and Bar in Bacon Park for the finals of the Hot Hunk Contest.
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0: Bruno Mars, Risk It All. It's 93.9 The Mix. Have a wonderful Friday night and a wonderful weekend. Remember, it is going to be pretty warm, so stay hydrated. Put on that suntan lotion, but get out and enjoy it. We'll be in the mid-90s tomorrow for most of the day. Still low 90s probably for Sunday, too. Have a great weekend. I am Mark Houston with the Second Shift. Stitch will be back with me on Monday. So enjoy your time. I'll talk to you then. Thanks for listening.
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10: From the Waring Sturgis Ford Weather Center, I'm meteorologist Ember Sky. Chance of rain and thunderstorms this evening, then clearing overnight with lows near 64. Saturday brings a slight chance of rain and storms with sunshine and highs around 94. Sunday stays sunny near 91.

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1: All right, I got to go. Thank you very much for listening. Have a wonderful weekend. Stay out of the sun as much as possible, or at least put some sunscreen on there. I know, sounding like your mom right now, but sometimes you need to hear it more than once. All right, I just want you to be safe as it gets super hot this weekend. NSYNC, Tearing Up My Heart. Have a wonderful Friday night. Thanks for listening.

0: Here we go, Mario Courtney Lopez back behind the mic, fired up to be hanging with you for the next few hours. A lot of radio fun to get into, including a great guest, actress Regina Hall. Going to get the scoop on Scary Movie 6 when she checks in.
1: Plus a fake debate, we'll talk must-see movies, dig into the buzz to see what's trending, and we're just a few songs away from our Mario Music Minute, so turn it up. 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

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I'm the man from the big B.A. Won't you come play around my way? And listen to what I got to say. Don't you know I am the man? 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
1: I'm Mario Courtney Lopez, more music headed your way, but first I wanted to mention something I ran across. New survey asks, what's more important, looking good or feeling good? Turns out 3 in 4 people are prioritizing feeling good on the inside more than ever before. 77% of respondents now prioritize what feels good over what makes them look good. More people are prioritizing sleep and attempting to eat healthier meals. Top 3 things people admit they need to work on: mindless snacking, staying up late for no reason, and eating ultra-processed foods. Those are pretty good things to work on in general. Listen, feeling good as you get older, that becomes...
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22: From the Waring Sturgis Ford Weather Center, I'm meteorologist Ember Sky. Chance of rain and thunderstorms this evening, then clearing overnight with lows near 64. Saturday brings a slight chance of rain and storms with sunshine and highs around 94. Sunday stays sunny near 91.
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0: Mario Lopez here. Music rolls on after some quick buzz. After Taylor Swift and Travis Kelce announced their engagement, Foreigner and Mark Ronson offered to perform at their wedding. Look at that. That's a diverse pairing there. Michael Bublé also revealed that he would perform Love at the wedding, a song made famous by Nat King Cole, of course. Dan and Shay expressed interest in performing. She's going to have a nice set list of all these different artists.
1: Get them all. 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
1: Miles Smith making his return to our Mario Music Minute. Your own Mario and Courtney Lopez. You, of course, know Miles' mega hit, Stargazing, and Nice to Meet You, but he's got a new album.
2: That's right, My Mess, My Heart, and My Life. And he's already given us two new songs from it. The first one, he even features Niall Horan. Here's a little taste. I love the song of Drive Safe.

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15: From the Waring Sturgis Ford Weather Center, I'm meteorologist Ember Sky. Chance of rain and thunderstorms this evening, then clearing overnight with lows near 64. Saturday brings a slight chance of rain and storms with sunshine and highs around 94. Sunday stays sunny near 91.
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1: On with Mauro, Courtney Lopez. Time for our weekly fake debate where the topics are made up on the spot, but the passion is mostly real. All right, Frazier, who's pro, who's con?
2: Oh, it's real.
3: You will be pro. Courtney will be con. You'll have 15 seconds to make your case. 10-second rebuttal afterwards. Your topic today is lying on your resume.
1: I'm pro.
3: You're pro. Lying
1: pro.
3: On your resume.
1: You know, I say lying on your resume is fine because you got to fake it till you make it. That's the motto of my life. I always say, yes, I can do it, even though I have no idea what's going on, and then I figure it out when I'm there. I don't recommend it, but I have those capabilities.
3: Mrs. Lopez.
2: Lying on your resume is, you telling people to fake it till you make it, lying on your resume is fraud. 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
3: Mr. Lopez.
1: I wouldn't say it's exactly fraud because you can identify with stuff these days. You don't have to actually be able to do it.
3: I'm just gonna shut that down.
2: You know what we call that nowadays? Tootifying.
1: Wow. That's low.
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19: From the Waring Sturgis Ford Weather Center, I'm meteorologist Ember Sky. A severe thunderstorm watch remains in effect until midnight. Then skies gradually clear overnight with lows near 64. Sunny and hot Saturday with afternoon temperatures climbing to 94.
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0: Y'all, Mario Courtney Lopez. Today's lesson in music history is just a few songs away. Today, we're going back to 1980 and the very first number one hit for Billy Joel. I'm going to reveal it next.
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0: 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I just wanna spend
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0: Man from Long Island, Billy Joel with It's Still Rock and Roll to Me. Fun fact, that song appeared on Billy Joel's 7th album.
1: Oh, wow.
0: But it was actually his first number one hit.
1: I always get tripped out when we go back older than I am, because what did people do without me on Earth?
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1: At All with Mario on Facebook and X. At All with Mario Lopez on IG. Mario Lopez here. Love hearing from you. Questions, comments, jokes, random thoughts, whatever you got. Who's this one from, Frazier?
2: This is from at Witty Idiot. Huh. If we lock in right now, we can be doing the lift from Dirty Dancing by summer. Well, it's already summer, so.
1: Witty Idiot.
2: Maybe fall?
1: Maybe fall. Maybe fall. But you know what? You got to lock in, and you got to practice in a pool, if I may suggest. Because you're going to wipe out, and it's easier to wipe out in the water than it is on the ground. And good luck. Hit that squat rack.
2: And nobody puts Cordo in a corner.
1: Nope. More Mario Lopez coming up. Professional wrestling fans, the road to Slammiversary is on. 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
10: From the Waring Sturgis Ford Weather Center, I'm meteorologist Ember Sky. A severe thunderstorm watch remains in effect until midnight. Then skies gradually clear overnight with lows near 64. Sunny and hot Saturday with afternoon temperatures climbing to 94.
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0: Our iHeartRadio Music Festival, presented by Capital One, is back September 18th and 19th in Las Vegas. 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

0: Y'all, I'm Mario Courtney Lopez. A few more songs. I'm going to chat with actress Regina Hall. She's been in all kinds of projects, one battle after another, Girls Trip, of course, the Scary Movie franchise. Scary Movie 6 is coming out. Back to get the scoop from her when she joins us next.
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1: What's up, y'all? Mario Lopez joining me right now. You know her from things like the Scary Movie franchise, One Battle After Another, Girls Trip, so many cool projects. Actress Regina Hall. How you doing, Regina?
2: Hi, Mario. How are you?
1: I'm doing well. Nice to hear your voice. Thank you for taking the time.
2: Of course. I'm always watching you and your wife do your dances. It's so cute.
1: Ah, you're so sweet. Thank you. I'll have to tell her. Hey, people are fired up about this. The new Scary Movie film is out. You're back. Sean and Marlon are back. Anna Faris. How was it being back on set with everyone?
2: Oh, it was great. I mean, it was great. Sherry O'Terry's back. Dave Sheridan. It was just great. It was great to see everyone. It was kind of like a reunion of sorts, because some people I haven't seen over the years, and then other people

0: people, you're not seeing more often, but
1: right.
0: It was really great to just see us back and in those characters specifically.
1: I bet it was a fun set. Y'all look like you're having a good time. All right, Regina, hang tight. Quick break, and we're going to come back with some more Regina Hall.
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16: 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Absolutely.
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5: From the Waring Sturgis Ford Weather Center, I'm meteorologist Ember Sky. A severe thunderstorm watch remains in effect until midnight. Then skies gradually clear overnight with lows near 64. Sunny and hot Saturday with afternoon temperatures climbing to 94.
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0: With Mario Lopez, got actress Regina Hall hanging out on the phone with us this hour. Scary Movie 6 officially out. And what's the premise on this one? What movies are y'all spoofing?
1: Oh, gosh. Well, we're spoofing, obviously we're spoofing Mom. Shout out to Octavia Spencer. And, I mean, I think we've got a lot in there for everyone. I mean, what, there's Sinners, there's Get Out, there's Smile, there's Substance. I mean, there's quite a few, actually, quite a few movies in there that we are, which is great. I mean, yeah. It's a sign of how that genre is always so booming.
0: Exactly, and ironically, it keeps the Scary Movie franchise going, too. Y'all can keep just keep going.
1: I know, right? Because, I mean, I was just looking at the past couple of weeks at, like, some of the other, just even things that have come out since then,
0: right.
1: Where I'm like, oh. And of course, you know what? How am I forgetting it? Scream.
0: Right, of course.
1: You know what I mean? Yeah.
0: That's the genesis right there, of course. All right, Regina, hang tight. A few more songs, and we're going to come back with some more. 93.9
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0: getting back to actress Regina Hall, Mario Lopez here. I've been talking Scary Movie 6, which is out now. But you also have another film out called The Sheep Detectives alongside Hugh Jackman. It's been big success in theaters. What's this one all about?
1: Oh, it's so cute. It's Craig Mazin wrote it. It was based on a book. But I play a sheep called Cloud, and it's kind of about a shepherd. It's a murderous mystery. It's a shepherd who read murder mysteries to his sheep, and I guess no one knew that they could talk amongst each other and understood. It's kind of like underestimating the, you know, the intelligence or the capacity of, like, of different people and things. And anyway, these sheep, they decide they know it's murder and they're going to solve the murder. And so that's why they are the sheep detectives.
0: That's great. All right, hang tight. More with Regina coming up, but first, more music. 93.9 The Mix.

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1: Yo, I'm Mario Lopez. Got Regina Hall on the phone. New movie, Scary Movie 6. And Regina, I love how diverse all your projects are. So cool. Because I know you've got, yeah, you're busy, girl. I like it. In July, you got a TV series coming to Peacock called Five Star Weekend with Jennifer Garner. I saw the trailer of that one. It looks really good, too. It looks like a lot of fun. What's going on in that show?
2: Oh, yeah. No, it's sweet. It's like such, it was so nice. It's all the girls and the guys. But, you know, it's Jen Garner, Chloe Sevigny, and it's Darcy Darden. There's who am I forgetting? Jim, am I forgetting any of my girls? There's five of us that I named five. but I hope I didn't forget anyone because they're all incredibly wonderful. But we had such a great time. We got to shoot in Nantucket. I'd never been in Nantucket, and it was actually it's based on an Ellen Hildebrand book, and people. You know, she has such a huge following for all its books. So it's very nice to be able to take something that has a fan base and bring it to life so people can see what it is, you know?
1: Yeah, already built in audience right there. Where are you from originally, by the way, Regina?
2: D.C.
1: Okay. D.C. area. Okay. I'm going to head out there this weekend, as a matter of fact.
2: Hey, are you? What are you going for?
1: I'm going to shoot this special out there for CBS. I'm going to be filming in D.C. Then I got to go to New York, which I know is close. I'm going to take the train, which everybody's telling me is easier.
2: I love it.
1: Yeah.
2: Judy Greer.
1: Judy Greer, you just remembered. Okay. I love it. Hey, she's good, too. That was cool.
2: Yeah. Sorry. This is like, she's in it.
1: Okay, good.
2: As well. I love that. Well, give my love to D.C., the hometown.
1: Yeah. No, I like it out there. I love going. All right, Regina, hang tight. Quick break. And we're going to come back and wrap.

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9: From the Waring Sturgis Ford Weather Center, I'm meteorologist Ember Sky. A severe thunderstorm watch remains in effect until midnight. Then skies gradually clear overnight with lows near 64. Sunny and hot Saturday with afternoon temperatures climbing to 94.
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1: You're all Mario Lopez. So how much time are you spending on your phone? In the bathroom. Some people may not want to admit it, but most people scroll our phones while in the bathroom. Of course, before you used to just have to read magazines.
2: Or the shampoo bottle.
1: Or the, well, what was a shampoo bottle doing in the bathroom, Frazier?
2: There's always a shampoo bottle in a bathroom. Like at home, not at work. Yeah. Like, you run out of things to read, you read the ingredients of shampoo.
1: Yeah, I guess the shampoo, was the shampoo by the toilet? I
2: didn't well, no, you prepare toilet. And you bring it over, so you have reading material.
1: Shampoo, well, that's a level
2: I don't
1: too much
2: know, I'm
1: right
2: making
1: there.
2: It up. It's
1: anyway,
2: a
1: new study says people spend an average of 49 hours a year using their phones on the toilet. Rookie numbers. That includes scrolling through social media, watching videos, texting, and sending DMs, with most admitting they stay in the bathroom longer just to finish something on their phone.
2: You do that.
1: Guilty. Craziest stat, 2% of people admit to answering video calls from the restroom. That's next level. That's not cool.
2: That you seems know? Massively inappropriate.
1: Here's the thing. When you have three kids and they're pulling you in different directions and you just got home and you're tired and the wife wants you for something, sometimes you just got to post up in the restroom. I am guilty of maybe reading an article or scrolling, all the things that I just mentioned, so much so that sometimes you get up and your legs have the tingles.
2: Oh, no, they're falling asleep. Yeah.
1: Oh, my gosh. And I'm like, oh, my gosh, yeah. I wasted that much time.
2: You've been there way too long.
1: It's dangerous.
2: Yeah.
1: I actually, that's got to be my New Year's resolution or maybe my new month resolution.
2: Maybe it should be your mid-year resolution.
1: Yeah, my mid-year resolution. I got to start leaving it outside, honestly.
2: Yeah.
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17: From the Waring Sturgis Ford Weather Center, I'm meteorologist Ember Skye. a severe thunderstorm watch remains in effect until midnight. Then skies gradually clear overnight with lows near 64. Sunny and hot Saturday with afternoon temperatures climbing to 94.
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0: bar of Courtney Lopez. Music rolls on right after some quick buzz. Move over, NFL. The FIFA World Cup final halftime show is going to be huge. BTS, Madonna, Shakira, they're all going to be taking the stage in New Jersey's MetLife Stadium. Final will take place on July 19th. Coldplay frontman Chris Martin is curating the halftime show.
1: I saw him with Elmo today. It was super cute.
0: Yeah, the Sesame Street gang.
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This is On with Mario Lopez. Tonight we go all night long. We go all night long. Let's go. Yeah, we are. 93.9 The Mix.

0: Y'all, Mauro, Courtney Lopez, almost time to head home for the night, but not before we honor our comment of the week. 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
1: You're on Mario Courtney Lopez. Before we wrap up this week, time to get to the comment of the week. What you got for us, honey?
2: This is from at Allison O'Connor, and she said, a guy just walked into the coffee shop wearing a cowboy hat, and it's obvious he's not fully confident in it, and that's tough to see.
1: Allison O'Connor, I get you. I'm assuming this guy was in a city, so probably not horses nearby. You got to rock the hat with confidence. You can't just start rocking cowboy hats if you're not really about that vibe or about that lifestyle.
2: Anything you choose to put on your body, rock it with confidence.
1: Yeah, exactly. I wish I like a cowboy hat. I wish I was in an environment where I can rock one a little bit more, because it's kind of weird here in L.A.
2: No, it's not. See, you're just saying it's weird. That's why this guy felt insecure.
1: But this guy is probably rocking it, again, in an environment where there's no... He's probably like at the beach. He's rocking a cowboy hat at the beach.
3: I think as long as you have the confidence, you can wear it wherever you want.
1: Well, you can wear it wherever you want, but...
3: But he doesn't have it.
1: You might get some looks.
3: Yeah.
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17: From the Waring Sturgis Ford Weather Center, I'm meteorologist Ember Sky. A severe thunderstorm watch remains in effect until midnight. Then skies gradually clear overnight with lows near 64. Sunny and hot Saturday with afternoon temperatures climbing to 94.
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Your black, white, beige, Chola descent. 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
14: From the Waring Sturgis Ford Weather Center, I'm meteorologist Ember Sky. A severe thunderstorm watch remains in effect until midnight. Then skies gradually clear overnight with lows near 64. Sunny and hot Saturday with afternoon temperatures climbing to 94.
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13: From the Waring Sturgis Ford Weather Center, I'm meteorologist Ember Sky. A severe thunderstorm watch remains in effect until midnight. Then skies gradually clear overnight with lows near 64. Sunny and hot Saturday with afternoon temperatures climbing to 94.
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5: From the Waring Sturgis Ford Weather Center, I'm meteorologist Ember Sky. Overnight, clear skies in 64. Later today, a chance of thunderstorms, otherwise mostly sunny with afternoon temperatures reaching 94. Saturday night drops to 60. Sunny Sunday with highs near 91.
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8: From the Waring Sturgis Ford Weather Center, I'm meteorologist Ember Sky. Overnight, clear skies in 64. Later today, a chance of thunderstorms. Otherwise, mostly sunny with afternoon temperatures reaching 94. Saturday night drops to 60. Sunny Sunday with highs near 91.
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6: From the Waring Sturgis Ford Weather Center, I'm meteorologist Ember Sky. Overnight, clear skies in 64. Later today, a chance of thunderstorms, otherwise mostly sunny with afternoon temperatures reaching 94. Saturday night drops to 60. Sunny Sunday with highs near 91.
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6: From the Waring Sturgis Ford Weather Center, I'm meteorologist Ember Sky. Overnight, clear skies and 64. Later today, a chance of thunderstorms, otherwise mostly sunny with afternoon temperatures reaching 94. Saturday night drops to 60. Sunny Sunday with highs near 91.
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1: From the Waring Sturgis Ford Weather Center, I'm meteorologist Ember Sky. Overnight, clear skies in 64. Later today, a chance of thunderstorms, otherwise mostly sunny with afternoon temperatures reaching 94. Saturday night drops to 60. Sunny Sunday with highs near 91.
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5: From the Waring Sturgis Ford Weather Center, I'm meteorologist Ember Sky. Overnight, clear skies in 64. Later today, a chance of thunderstorms, otherwise mostly sunny with afternoon temperatures reaching 94. Saturday night drops to 60. Sunny Sunday with highs near 91.
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4: From the Waring Sturgis Ford Weather Center, I'm meteorologist Ember Sky. Overnight, clear skies in 64. Later today, a chance of thunderstorms, otherwise mostly sunny with afternoon temperatures reaching 94. Saturday night drops to 60. Sunny Sunday with highs near 91.
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7: From the Waring Sturgis Ford Weather Center, I'm meteorologist Ember Sky. Overnight, clear skies in 64. Later today, a chance of thunderstorms, otherwise mostly sunny with afternoon temperatures reaching 94. Saturday night drops to 60. Sunny Sunday with highs near 91.
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3: From the Waring Sturgis Ford Weather Center, I'm meteorologist Ember Sky. Overnight, clear skies in 64. Later today, a chance of thunderstorms, otherwise mostly sunny with afternoon temperatures reaching 94. Saturday night drops to 60. Sunny Sunday with highs near 91.
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8: From the Waring Sturgis Ford Weather Center, I'm meteorologist Ember Sky. Overnight, clear skies in 64. Later today, a chance of thunderstorms, otherwise mostly sunny with afternoon temperatures reaching 94. Saturday night drops to 60. Sunny Sunday with highs near 91.
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2: I have 5 kids, and they've all gone through the public school system here in Rapid City, and I am so proud of them. 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
8: From the Waring Sturgis Ford Weather Center, I'm meteorologist Ember Sky. Overnight, clear skies in 64. Later today, a chance of thunderstorms, otherwise mostly sunny with afternoon temperatures reaching 94. Saturday night drops to 60. Sunny Sunday with highs near 91.
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13: From the Waring Sturgis Ford Weather Center, I'm meteorologist Ember Sky. Overnight, clear skies in 64. Later today, a chance of thunderstorms, otherwise mostly sunny with afternoon temperatures reaching 94. Saturday night drops to 60. Sunny Sunday with highs near 91.
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1: Dude, these enhanced game syncs. So I've got two thoughts on this. One, I really like it.
2: Yeah.
1: Like, I kind of want to see what a human. Okay, like we do this with cars, right? Like you go to the Speedway, the Black Hills Speedway, and you watch cars that are enhanced. That's just like your, not your Jeep or anything, but kind of like certain cars, and they're like, they're souped up, different things done to them, but they put a limit to it. They're like, yeah, you can do all these things, but you can't go crazy. Yeah. It's not an open class, right? So it's kind of like that with humans. They're like, all right, you know, you run on ethanol or, you know, run on some purple gas, get some high octane in you, you know?
2: Yeah.
1: And it's like, but I think, and I don't know this, I think they're saying that they want to see what the human can do if medically supervised enhancement protocols. Like, if they're kind of monitoring you,
2: yeah,
1: like what I do with my testosterone, but they're using this enhancement stuff. Like, they want to see these superhumans,
2: yeah,
1: you know? But I also kind of feel like they're, like, saying, you know, you want to dope up and see how fast you can run?
2: Yeah, they kind of, they absolutely are.
1: They'll pay you. The swimmer that broke that record made $1.5 million.
3: This sounds really dangerous to your health.
1: Yeah,
2: it can
1: for
2: be.
1: Sure.
2: But the thing is, I think because it's monitored and they have health professionals actually helping these people do this rather than the way that they've had to do it behind closed doors for so long. I mean, there's a lot less chance of people.
1: Rather than hiding it?
2: Yeah, exactly.
1: Yeah, they're essentially paying them to be like, you know, we'll watch, we're going to monitor you so you don't like blow up.
2: And there's still risk.
3: You're shortening your lifespan.
2: They are.
3: This is like a huge
2: they
3: deal.
2: Are, yes.
1: Yeah, but you made good money. That's why it's like, it kind of reminds me of, have you ever seen Running Man? So there's an old Arnold Schwarzenegger one from like 80s or 90s or whatever.
2: Mm-hmm,
1: then there's the new one out with that guy that looks just like me. I can't.
2: I don't know. I haven't seen that
1: he
2: one.
1: He was in Twister, the new Twister. Mm. He's been in like every movie. He's a really handsome dude. Looks almost exactly like me. But anyways, he looks nothing
2: does
1: like
2: it?
1: Me.
2: Oh.
1: He looks and he's
2: oh,
1: hot.
2: Oh, Glenn Powell?
1: Yeah.
2: No, you guys look a lot alike.
1: Oh, no. Yeah, I think we're white.
2: You have the same smile.
1: Okay.
2: Yeah.
3: Does he have a beard?
1: No.
2: Huh.
1: He has a six-pack. You can see every muscle in this guy's body.
3: Does he look like
1: the opposite
3: Toby
1: of me. No.
2: No.
1: No. No. But so we don't look nothing alike. But he's in this
2: just
1: movie.
2: Like
1: but what I'm saying is they pay you like $10 million. You have to stay alive. Like, go out there while people are out there to kill you. And everybody loves watching the show. I feel like this is kind of enhanced games. Like, dude, juice up. We'll watch. Ooh, he went down. Oh, his heart exploded.
2: Oh, wow.
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5: 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Ooh, looks like one bug didn't get the memo.
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1: So we were talking about smoking. Zach's about a month out. Amy used to do it in her closet. I've never done it. Adult cigarette smoking in the United States reaches a historic milestone, falling below 10% for the first time.
2: Whoa, 10%?
1: Under 10% of Americans smoke. Actually, 9%, to be honest. Yeah.
2: I've noticed our numbers dropping over the years, and now I'm becoming one, too.
1: You're one of them.
2: Starting to.
3: It's gross.
2: Mm-hmm.
1: I assume this is the highest. It doesn't say that. But it's down from 42% in the 60s. You remember that, Amy.
2: When smoking was, like, really cool.
1: Yeah.
2: James Dean was like, smoke cigarettes.
1: This represents approximately 1 in 11 adults. The decades-long decline stems from taxes, price increases, smoking bans, public education campaigns, and shifting social attitudes toward public smoking.
2: Oh, okay.
1: Electronic cigarettes use among adults remains steady at 7%.
2: Good.
1: That's where my head was going. It's like, oh, yeah, they quit smoking, but they're vaping.
2: Mm-hmm.
1: So I guess 7% of America vapes, 9% smoke cigarettes.
2: That's not bad.
1: If you put them together, it's 16% of America inhales.
2: Not bad.
1: Yeah.
2: Really?
1: I mean, not too bad. I wonder what's the percentage of America on using dope?
2: Like smoking weed? Probably more, honestly.
1: Yeah.
2: I bet it'd be more. And maybe not in the smoking form, but in some form.
1: I bet it's more than you think, man.
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1: Having auto brewery syndrome must be really difficult.
2: Yeah.
1: Because alcohol is so readily available everywhere you go. Uh-huh. Literally anywhere you walk around, gas station, grocery store, everywhere you can buy some booze.
2: Yep.
1: And then to tell your friends, no, guys, I haven't been drinking, but I'm wasted right now.
2: I don't drink even. Yeah, like, that's
1: or
2: crazy.
1: How do you explain it to your boss? One, you probably don't even have a CDL, mm-hmm. but it's like, let's pretend you're driving truck and you're like 4 hours from home and you're like, son of a biscuit.
2: No, you're just drunk all the time.
1: You just got to pull over and stop and sleep it off.
2: Until you're sober somehow.
1: Or, and then it says that'll even give you the alcohol in your breath. Like, yeah. It seems like you've been drinking. So how do you prove to someone you have a card? No, I have auto brewery syndrome. I'm drunk.
3: The name of that's insane.
1: I'm not actually drunk.
2: Well, it says you have, like, for real diagnosis, you have to stay in a special clinic for a little while, obviously, because they want to make sure that
1: you're just naturally
2: making this in your stomach, and you have this overgrowth of this bacteria. Holy cow, man, that's just life-threatening. Like, I like to drink on the weekend. But I also really love not being drunk when I don't want to.
1: Right. imagine that. You're rolling through life, and out of nowhere, you're drunk when your body wants you to be drunk. Not because of choices you made. You're just out. Maybe you met a new girl. I don't know.
2: Yeah.
1: The worst time. I'm trying to think about the worst time to be drunk. Yeah, my name's Brandon. It's really nice to meet you, son of a. What I wanted is to grab a little bit of that.
3: I wonder if he enjoys it.
1: Drunk me comes out. Yeah. Probably not.
3: It's probably the life of the party.
1: He said in the one thing everybody was telling him he was an alcoholic, and he's like, no, I've been sober for years. Like, he was strong in his sobriety, but yet he was getting drunk. His body was getting him drunk. Isn't that the wildest thing?
2: Wow. Oh, that's a nightmare.
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12: From the Waring Sturgis Ford Weather Center, I'm meteorologist Ember Sky. Mostly sunny this morning with temperatures climbing toward 94. Tonight brings a 30% chance of rain and thunderstorms with lows near 60. Sunny Sunday with afternoon readings around 89.

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1: Guys, yesterday was Monday. I would consider that the beginning of the week.
2: Yeah.
1: You would too?
2: Yeah.
1: All right. What's the first day of the week to you, Amy?
3: Monday,
1: okay. A lot of people do say it's Sunday.
2: Yeah.
1: And I know calendars use Sunday as the first day of the week. So, mm-hmm. I mean, I can kind of accept if some people believe that Sunday is the first day of the week. Biblically, maybe, or something like that.
2: No, it's weird because on the seventh

0: But I mean, I wonder if the stoner is the one who surveyed 5,000 people.
1: But why? Yeah. He's like, I'm going to get to the bottom of this. Yeah,
0: exactly.
2: Why can't you just find a way to get some money and stay at home? And ask people questions about when they think the week starts, man.
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11: From the Waring Sturgis Ford Weather Center, I'm meteorologist Ember Sky. Mostly sunny this morning with temperatures climbing toward 94. Tonight brings a 30% chance of rain and thunderstorms with lows near 60. Sunny Sunday with afternoon readings around 89.

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1: Yeah, make sure you lock your doors, and then I'll even offer up some cool police training today that the public can take to help also help with this situation. 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
2: Hello, Amy Rose here. Out and about, I'm at one of my favorite remotes of the year. 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I am on site live right now, and I have Megan and Jillian with me. How many years has this been going on now?
3: This marks our 36th annual.
2: 36 yeah. years. Wow. I know a lot of people look forward to this event. So we're at the 2700 North Plaza Drive location. We're not started yet. We're still kind of getting set up right now, but we want you here at 8 o'clock, and you have until 11 to get here. And how, like, what are the different types of vehicles we have here today? I know sometimes, like last year, we had a canoe or something like that. Do we have anything interesting like that this year?
4: So I think the probably one of the most interesting is a travel trailer. We had a canoe, but this gentleman was telling me he was trying to sell it for the last 5 years. So he moved it out because it was registered into our member auto sale onto his driveway. When he was mowing the lawn, some guy randomly walked by his house and wanted to buy it.
2: Oh,
4: so
2: wonderful.
4: That's not there anymore, but we have a lot of fun vehicles, including a camper van, too, a 1999 vintage camper van, which would be really fun.
2: Yeah. Yes, I'm sure somebody's looking for something like that for sure. Okay, so we have a lot going on. We got food, music, all kinds of things going on out here. So we'll be back to tell you all about it. Again, we're at the Black Hills Federal Credit Union Member Auto Sale, number 36. I can't believe it. And we're going to kick this off at 8 o'clock. We'll be back.
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1: like...
2: love bacon strips?
1: Mm, you had me at bacon there.
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3: Yeah.
1: All right. 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
13: From the Waring Sturgis Ford Weather Center, I'm meteorologist Ember Sky. Mostly sunny this morning with temperatures climbing toward 94. Tonight brings a 30% chance of rain and thunderstorms with lows near 60. Sunny Sunday with afternoon readings around 89.

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5: From the Waring Sturgis Ford Weather Center, I'm meteorologist Ember Sky. Mostly sunny this morning, with temperatures climbing toward 94. Tonight brings a 30% chance of rain and thunderstorms, with lows near 60. Sunny Sunday, with afternoon readings around 89.

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12: From the Waring Sturgis Ford Weather Center, I'm meteorologist Ember Sky. Mostly sunny this morning with temperatures climbing toward 94. Tonight brings a 30% chance of rain and thunderstorms with lows near 60. Sunny Sunday with afternoon readings around 89.

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11: From the Waring Sturgis Ford Weather Center, I'm meteorologist Ember Sky. Mostly sunny this morning with temperatures climbing toward 94. Tonight brings a 30% chance of rain and thunderstorms with lows near 60. Sunny Sunday with afternoon readings around 89.

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9: From the Waring Sturgis Ford Weather Center, I'm meteorologist Ember Sky. Mostly sunny this morning with temperatures climbing toward 94. Tonight brings a 30% chance of rain and thunderstorms with lows near 60. Sunny Sunday with afternoon readings around 89.

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7: From the Waring Sturgis Ford Weather Center, I'm meteorologist Ember Sky. Mostly sunny this morning with temperatures climbing toward 94. Tonight brings a 30% chance of rain and thunderstorms with lows near 60. Sunny Sunday with afternoon readings around 89.

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8: From the Waring Sturgis Ford Weather Center, I'm meteorologist Ember Sky. Mostly sunny this morning with temperatures climbing toward 94. Tonight brings a 30% chance of rain and thunderstorms with lows near 60. Sunny Sunday with afternoon readings around 89.

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9: From the Waring Sturgis Ford Weather Center, I'm meteorologist Ember Sky. Mostly sunny this morning with temperatures climbing toward 94. Tonight brings a 30% chance of rain and thunderstorms with lows near 60. Sunny Sunday with afternoon readings around 89.

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I was distracted and in traffic. 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

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Right?

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11: From the Waring Sturgis Ford Weather Center, I'm meteorologist Ember Sky. Mostly sunny this morning with temperatures climbing toward 94. Tonight brings a 30% chance of rain and thunderstorms with lows near 60. Sunny Sunday with afternoon readings around 89.

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5: From the Waring Sturgis Ford Weather Center, I'm meteorologist Ember Skye. This afternoon, slight chance of rain and patchy smoke, otherwise mostly sunny and 94. Tonight, chance of rain and thunderstorms, some severe, low near 60. Sunny Sunday with highs near 88.

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11: From the Waring Sturgis Ford Weather Center, I'm meteorologist Ember Sky. This afternoon, slight chance of rain and patchy smoke, otherwise mostly sunny and 94. Tonight, chance of rain and thunderstorms, some severe, low near 60. Sunny Sunday with highs near 88.

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9: From the Waring Sturgis Ford Weather Center, I'm meteorologist Ember Sky. This afternoon, slight chance of rain and patchy smoke, otherwise mostly sunny and 94. Tonight, chance of rain and thunderstorms, some severe, low near 60. Sunny Sunday with highs near 88.

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8: From the Waring Sturgis Ford Weather Center, I'm meteorologist Ember Skye. This afternoon, slight chance of rain and patchy smoke. Otherwise, mostly sunny and 94. Tonight, chance of rain and thunderstorms, some severe, low near 60. Sunny Sunday with highs near 88.

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1: It's Amy Rose. One last time. We have about 20 minutes left. 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
9: From the Waring Sturgis Ford Weather Center, I'm meteorologist Ember Sky. This afternoon, slight chance of rain and patchy smoke, otherwise mostly sunny and 94. Tonight, chance of rain and thunderstorms, some severe, low near 60. Sunny Sunday with highs near 88.

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6: From the Waring Sturgis Ford Weather Center, I'm meteorologist Ember Sky. This afternoon, slight chance of rain and patchy smoke, otherwise mostly sunny and 94. Tonight, chance of rain and thunderstorms, some severe, low near 60. Sunny Sunday with highs near 88.

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12: From the Waring Sturgis Ford Weather Center, I'm meteorologist Ember Sky. This afternoon, slight chance of rain and patchy smoke, otherwise mostly sunny and 94. Tonight, chance of rain and thunderstorms, some severe, low near 60. Sunny Sunday with highs near 88.
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14: From the Waring Sturgis Ford Weather Center, I'm meteorologist Ember Sky. This afternoon, slight chance of rain and patchy smoke, otherwise mostly sunny and 94. Tonight, chance of rain and thunderstorms, some severe, low near 60. Sunny Sunday with highs near 88.

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9: From the Waring Sturgis Ford Weather Center, I'm meteorologist Ember Sky. This afternoon, slight chance of rain and patchy smoke. Otherwise, mostly sunny and 94. Tonight, chance of rain and thunderstorms, some severe, low near 60. Sunny Sunday with highs near 88.

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13: From the Waring Sturgis Ford Weather Center, I'm meteorologist Ember Sky. This afternoon, slight chance of rain and patchy smoke, otherwise mostly sunny and 94. Tonight, chance of rain and thunderstorms, some severe, low near 60. Sunny Sunday with highs near 88.

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14: From the Waring Sturgis Ford Weather Center, I'm meteorologist Ember Sky. This afternoon, slight chance of rain and patchy smoke, otherwise mostly sunny and 94. Tonight, chance of rain and thunderstorms, some severe, low near 60. Sunny Sunday with highs near 88.

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1: Peripheral vascular disease, it depends on the vessels that are involved. 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
9: From the Waring Sturgis Ford Weather Center, I'm meteorologist Ember Sky. 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